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1: Okay.
2: Just bumped the last half. Been rebound, count 3-2. He's been batting at a 600 average all season. Just by Critter, kick the single down the bench. Gets the short over to the left field. Maselli hustles up the throw. Safe. Well, how's that? Critter's on first and second.
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